I myself again. I pick the pieces off the floor, put my heart on the shelf again.

lights, little downs, they keep coming round. 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With darkness all about, you want to scream and shout.

Let's get the party started. See you at the bar, you was hardly talking. That's when I knew that your heart was scarring. Friends to lovers need a part to star in. Like, wait, babe, let me ask your pardon. This ain't Gucci, this is

life's little downs, they keep coming round. Carry on, carry on. With darkness all about, you want the screen.